0: 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Radio Deluxe.
1: It was a moonlit night in old Mexico. I walked alone between some old adobe haciendas. Suddenly, I heard the plaintive...
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1: 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Can I count it off? 1, 2, 3.

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Nothing makes them stop. 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

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The evidence is all around that everyone in every town has had it one time or another in their life. At this very moment, people are still having sex in a downtown condo or street in the projects. Although you can't see them or hear their breathing sounds, someone in this world is having sex right now.

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3: Unless I'm hoping it'd be a blast if Michael asked me to dance.
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0: Who's directing this?
1: You know, maybe you can have them rolled up with some kind of pull. I could like string it. I could like pull them up.
2: These are kind of loopers. You know what we're supposed to be doing?
3: Well, all I know is that Michael called me. I guess when he gets here, let me know what we're supposed to do.
4: Oh, you want it? Man, where are you?
0: Hey, Mikey?
5: No, but I think Bubbles is here.
6: Oh, that's from the Crosby Kids. And, there's the guy in L.A. Law. And, there's the Incredible Hulk.
7: Yeah, you should see my hair in the morning before I wash it and comb it out. Do you?
8: Yeah, I understand he wears disguises.
9: Really?
8: Yeah.
10: Mm-hmm. I think we should do the sequel to Jumpin' Jack Flash and Action Jackson.
11: All in one.
10: Yes, called Action Jumpin' Jack Jackson.
12: Exactly which Michael Jackson are we talking about anyway?

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1: Hey.
2: Honestly, I gotta go because they probably need me right now.
3: Hey.
1: Oh, Mike!
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4: It was a night. Ooh, what a night it was, it really was.
5: Such a night.
4: The moon was bright. Oh, how bright it was, it really was. Such a night. The night was alive with stars above. Ooh, when she kissed me, I had to fall in love. Oh, it was a kiss

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3: I like to move it, move it. 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I like to move it, move it. 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

essence, the basics. 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Rhythm, you have it or you don't. That's a fallacy. I'm in them. Every sprouting tree, every child of peace, every cloud and sea. 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That's the end.

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